Moses brought the children out of Egypt land. He said, now don't you worry, we're in the Lord's hand. He's gonna walk beside us,

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Shall the fall?

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2: 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Welcome aboard Benga Airways. After takeoff, we'll pump up the sound system, 'cause we're going to

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3: 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Welcome aboard Venga Airways. After takeoff, we'll pump up the sound system, because we're going...

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1: 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We in the club all the time. It's a problem, pop on. Don't try to act like you don't know who we be, neither.